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0: 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What will you get? 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I'm sure Samson. What happened about Zalbak? Did the Bible was sad or Samson in Gubo? 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Why is the Kumbu Taibo? Who's in Ashad?
1: Bushizwi.
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2: Now that our women's team Banyana Banyana is ranked number 2 on the African continent and Bafana number 10 on the continent and our under 20 are the African champions, our under 17 played in Qatar in the World Cup, this must be seen and not be dismissed as no development in South African football.
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3: I'm happy to concede that I lost and the fact that my emotions that when congratulate the winner says in the balance of evidence, in the overall scheme of things, no, I should accept the outcome of the elections. The process is leading to the adoption of credentials were less than satisfactory, but that's not for me to do anything about, and I can assure you I will do nothing about it. I just accept that I lost the election.
1: Kanti ke uSandile Zungu uzoqhubeka ayibandakanye nebhola lezinyawo ngoba sazi kumanje umangameli wamaZulu.
3: Even now, as AmaZulu Football Club, we have under 13s, under 15, under 17, under 19, and the reserve team of the first team and the first team. And we have plans afoot to establish a women's team. And not just first team, but with one or two other development players. So I'm very passionate about development. I don't even need to be persuaded about it. As an organization, as a family, we have invested a lot into making sure that this development is a living thing.
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8: 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After all, it's your country. Enjoy it, cause nothing's more fun than a short left. #travelwisemzansi kunemigomo nemibandela.

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2: Every university must have free Wi-Fi everywhere. Where the students stay, there must be free Wi-Fi. Urautu ile usaying in the early hours of the morning, ubatla weta research, weta research at any time, educate yourself at any time. Ubatla musebenzi as a youth of South Africa, you must go into the internet, look for jobs, look for business opportunities, and that should be free.
1: UMalema unxenxe abalandeli be-EFF ukuthi bakhumbule ngezinselela ababhekene nazo uma sebevota. 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
2: For as long as the EFF is alive, Phalaphala will never die. Phalaphala will be an issue throughout until Ramaphosa goes to jail. Until all the corrupt go to jail.
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3: The economic freedom has arrived in Kimberley. Economic freedom has arrived in Northern Cape. This province, Kiarona, that manganese belongs to us. The diamond belongs to us. All the minerals here belong to us. This is our land. 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They found everything here, and that thing belongs to us.
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15: Coalition governments can be a very bad thing. I've seen that in action. It can be unstable, lead to a lack of decision making or delay decision making, and not be conducive for service delivery. However, on the other hand, coalitions could be the best form of government. Why? It promotes collective decision making in the interest of the general public, including minorities, and it minimizes the abuse of power.
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15: 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Quietly, it's redirected to cover salary bills and fit the bill for unnecessary expenditure instead.
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0: emsazweni namba phambili Cause FM. 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
0: Emsazo namba phambili Cause FM, 18 minutes after 1 o'clock. 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
1: 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Nami ngakhula on a tree. I just remember
0: it.
1: Ngikhumbula back the heat.
0: Okay.
1: This is the name, yeah. So we didn't see that cool thing over. It's also my anthem song. You know when you feel down, calling ngoma is but my calling the issue that you're going through. Just listen to your song and uses it. Uses the day, I have
0: Tender kisses. Yes, all right. Give me tender kisses. Yeah, Tracy.
1: I think I'm the first one to play that song on radio, even with my sessions.
0: Yes. Yeah, but... Sorry ngalokho. 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
1: Thank you so much.
0: Emsakazweni namaphambili ukhozi FM. 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
4: 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This should be backed by meaningful human control principles, mandatory reporting of serious incidents, and there have been serious incidents already, progressively stronger safeguards such as capability increases, and simultaneous investment in sovereign AI capacity for developing economy countries.
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1: 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It's very important because it's important to enhance trade rather than be against another payment system or another currency. We see this as enhancing trade amongst us as countries.
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2: 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We are therefore issuing a warning, a stern warning to members.
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3: 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They were declared deceased on the scene by medical personnel. The circumstances surrounding the shooting are under investigation and the motive is yet to be determined.
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2: The issue of unemployment. Young people are not working. There's no opportunities. There's no factories. There's municipalities are not functional. So we as Action SA, we want to make sure that people are getting jobs.
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3: 61 schools were visited and 32 were served with closure letters. Of the schools dealt with
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0: Send a message and you inspire Risha to get to that. It's not yet over.
1: The end of your community, your Udinga, Okala, Bebele, Lenkulu, Lego, Ekenya. 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
3: 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It's very important because it's important to enhance trade rather than be against another payment system or another currency. We see this as enhancing trade amongst us as countries.
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0: 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Martin, doing our sagas, what to see, the season by season, Momma is season, or season ban, Sagun Janam Lalu Kose FM, Saints, a little Siglona Gonchella, City Connect, Tabulugos, Selkanaga, East Son 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